Fresnillo, Zacatecas, México. Carretera Panamericana, kilómetro 724.6. Transmite la LFN. 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You can't touch this. You can't touch this. You can't touch this. You can't touch this.

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And that takes its time. But the shack outside the game. And you know what I'm talking about. Just let me know if you wanna go to that whole mile on the range. They got a lot of nice girls.

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It's the start of a new day, and there's no place in this world that I'd rather be than right here with midnight and you. Right on, baby.

there only to hide my guilt and shame. I forgive you, now I ask the same of you. While we were apart, I was human too.